0: Buy it. Buy it. It's bad for you, but buy it.
1: Hello, ladies.
0: Buy it. Buy it.
1: How are you feeling today?
0: Buy it.
1: Are you feeling unloved, unwanted, and miserable?
0: Bad for you, but
1: is this because no one loves you? If this is so, it is because you do not have our new improved product. For if you had our product, everyone would love you. 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

1960s, the musical world turned on its ear and turned the rest of the world with it. 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

Yes, I know. You know, we was invited to this thing, man. It was really groovy. Because, you know, it's Hey Joe that really brought us here. So we'd like to try to do it for you. Our own way. So it goes something like this.

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It's the Girl Talk Show. I'm Angela Marie. How you doing? Good evening. Hope everybody had a good day today and ready for some good music for the next 2 hours. You know, that's what we do over here at OSCAT. All right, let's get into some Jasmine Sullivan with Let It Burn. All right, it's the Girl Talk Show. Let's go, y'all.

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It's the Girl Talk Show. I'm Angela Marie, and I have some birthday shout-outs to give. Let's kick it off with Katie Martinelli, the owner of OzCat Radio. Thank you, Katie, for all that you do. And another shout-out to the fitness jerk, otherwise known to me as Quincy. Happy birthday. And happy birthday to Majed Crawford. I wish you guys all nothing but the best. You're amazing Geminis, and I hope you are enjoying your night and just celebrating. Okay, so this birthday song is for you. Happy birthday. All right, it's the Girl Talk Show. Let's get into it, y'all.

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It's the Girl Talk Show. I'm Angela Marie, and it's my time to get on out of here and make way for Pacific Vibes at 9 o'clock. But before I do, I always like to leave something encouraging on your mind, and I want to tell you, if you're going through a difficult time right now, just know that it's temporary, and you know that you got to expect the best. Even in the most challenging and trying situations, just know better days are ahead, and keep the faith, stay positive, and just know that it's all going to work out. All right, that's all I got for you. Thank you so much for rocking with me every Tuesday night from 7 to 9. I appreciate you more than you know. You can follow me on social media, Facebook, Angela Marie, Instagram, AmFunnyGirl13, my website, amfunnygirl.com. 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Donate to the station. Keep us doing what we're doing. Again, happy birthday to Katie, Fitness Jerk, and Majed. Love you guys all, and I will be back in the morning for my AM Hustle Show at 6 a.m. So keep listening. All right, be good to yourself, be good to each other, and just continue to be blessed. Have a great night. Talk to you in the morning. Bye.

Well, it's 9:05 on this beautiful Tuesday evening. You got your dial locked into our community radio station right here in Vallejo, California, and tuned in to the Pacific Vibe Show. Current temperature in Vallejo is about 59 degrees. You got a low by morning, another 53 degrees. Sunset this evening was beautiful, man, at 8:22. Sunrise is going to be at 5:50. We got rain in the forecast, 70% for Thursday, so be expecting it. Next couple days going to be kind of cloudy. No sun until the weekend. We got a beautiful weekend ahead of us in the 70s. Current air quality is about 30%. Wind blowing, 9 to 20 miles an hour. We got some gusts in there going to the west this evening. So kick back and enjoy, man. It's the Pacific Vibe Show. It's time to close this Tuesday night out like it should here at OzCat Radio. Once again, let's get through our protocol before we get it going.

Well, here we go, man. 9:17, let's get it going. Isaiah Tavares to start us out. Tanaka Fire teaming up with Brotherhood, Small Extra Atomic. We got Wavy in there. Barrett Hamid. UB40 is in there. Brotherhood. Brother Jeremiah. And a lot more, man. Once again, it's Tuesday night. It's time to close it out.

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We just getting started.

0: Aloha, everybody. 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
1: This is going to be fun to hear what we come up with and all the beautiful music we made. So I really hope that you guys will all enjoy it. It's a lot of songs, a lot of music. I can't wait to tell all the family there how what a beautiful experience I've had. This is going to be so much fun. But at the same time, I'm going to miss you all. It's going to be bittersweet. Because I'm going to finally go home, and then at the same time, I'm going to miss all this beautiful work, this things that we left behind, such great memories. And we're excited to share the music with you all, and I hope we can continue for more and more. And you guys all take care of yourselves, have a great day today, remain blessed, and know that you're loved.

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1: This is for my baby. Will
2: you, we got Wayne Wonder getting us going for the 10 o'clock hour. Wavy, Tanaka Faya. Let's see, Irie Love, Tree Plus, BET, Kalohi Kai teaming up with Kamehameha School Choir, Ma'ole, Fiji, Josh Atofi, Behile Lim Rider. What else you like?
3: Yes, sir.

Yeah. We give it time, y'all. Respect for all my people out there. 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We represent the Poly Pride. So want my Poly Ride.

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4: 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It's DJ George Aplima, one DJ of many here at OzCat Radio. 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

0: It is DJ George the Plumber, the Pacific Vibe Show. I'm here with Brother Nalu from Sons of Yahshua. Any word, Brother Nalu?
1: Hey, what's up? Hello, everybody. Just coming straight out of the Bless Up Hawaii studios over here in Kaneohe. Bless up. Love you guys.
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0: Aloha Nui, everybody. It's DJ George Diploma of the Pacific Vibe Show here at OzCat Radio. I'm with some family here. We got a message to share. So what's the message we got, brother?
1: What's up, brother? Live Pono and be aloha. This is Daniel Kirikoa from the group Pohaku, sending our alohas.
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1: Well, it's straight up 12 o'clock, man. Hey, you've been listening to the Pacific Vibe Show here at Ozcat Radio. The best way to close your Tuesday night. I'm DJ George the Plumber. I'm going to be here till the 3, but now it's the midnight hour, so we're going to switch it around to the classics, the way I remember. At least to the 2 o'clock hour. Then after that, man, till 3, I'm going to put in some music I just ain't heard in a while, man. So kick back with me. Enjoy a beautiful Wednesday morning here at Ozcat Radio. The Pacific Vibe Classics, the way I remember.

0: everybody. It's DJ George the Plumber, the Pacific Vibe Show. I'm here with Brother Nalu from Sons of Yahshua. Any word, Brother Nalu?
1: Hey, what's up? Hello, everybody. Just coming straight out of the Bless Up Hawaii studios over here in Kaneway. Bless up. Love you guys.
0: 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Keep your dial locked in right here to OzCat Radio.

0: Aloha, everybody. It's DJ George Diploma of the Pacific Vibe Show here at OzCat Radio. I'm with some family here. We got a message to share. So what's the message we got, brother?
1: What's up, brother? Live Pono and be aloha. This is Daniel Kirikoa from the group Pohaku sending our alohas.
0: 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The gift of aloha comes out of OzCat Radio right here in Vallejo, California.

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0: 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It's DJ George Plummer, one DJ of many here at OzCat Radio. 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
1: I am a king always. 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

Well, it's 2:56 on this beautiful Wednesday morning. It's time for me to Hellemire out that door. I want to thank everybody for tuning in and closing Tuesday night out like it should and smoothing out that Wednesday morning hump day right here at OzCat Radio with the Pacific Vibe Show and the Pacific Vibe Classics. I'll be back at the studio again Friday morning, because Aloha Friday Morning starts here at OzCat Radio with the Pacific Vibe Show, Aloha Friday Morning Edition, 6 a.m. Remember, keep it on the heart, smile on the face. It is contagious. To live it, you got to love it. To love it, you just got to live it, man. The gift of Aloha grows in each and every one of us. Make sure you go share that beautiful smile. 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
1: 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It's the Am Hustle Show. I'm Angela Marie. How you doing? Good morning. Today is Wednesday, May 27th, the last Wednesday of the month, so let's kick it off with a bang, all right? Got some good music for you for the next couple of hours. Jeff Harris is coming up shortly with Behind the Grooves. So let's kick things off with Miss Mariah Carey, Make It Happen. Gotta be positive and expect the best. All right, Ozcat Radio, it's the AM Hustle Show. Let's go, y'all.

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1: We're going to dance. We're going to dance.

0: It's like come on, it's like it's time to get up and go to school.
1: Oh,
0: I'm sorry to hear that.
1: Okay.
0: Got some good stuff here on Behind the Grooves for this Wednesday, May the 27th. A look back at music history through the years on this day in 1968. The classic single Born to Be Wild by Steppenwolf is released, of course. An instant rock classic, of course, featuring the band led by lead singer and guitarist John Kay. And, of course, a huge hit in the summer of 1968 when it reached number two in August of that year. And, of course, literally, like, you know, achieving another level of immortality when the following

which I think is like that's probably where most of the budget of the film went, as far as the cost of licensing that one song, actually went, because that movie was literally like made like on a shoestring, but of course was like a huge box office hit. And then also released on the same day in 1968, the single Turn Around, Look at Me by The Vogues is also released, which of course is the exact polar opposite song-wise. Of course, it's like The Vogues, of course, the group from Trill Creek, Pennsylvania, responsible for other classics like You're the One and 5 O'Clock World. Of course, this was like their third and I believe final top 10 hit. Also them making a switch in record labels. Of course, their first couple of big hits were like on a small

0: coincidentally was not actually originally done by them. It was actually originally recorded, believe it or not, by Glenn Campbell.
1: Oh, wow.
0: Actually, a couple of years before, but it was not a hit for him, but with the really kind of very kind of lush orchestral arrangement that they did, it's like, you know, that they turned it into a million selling smash. Great song. But moving on, also on this day in 1972, at the top of the Billboard Hot 100 and soon to be top of the R&B chart are the Shy Lights with Oh Girl. Of course, the follow-up to the classic Have You Seen Her? And, of course, would end up being the biggest hit of the group's career. And I'm sorry, what was that again?
1: Of course, an excellent year.
0: Oh, yes, exactly. Exactly. A great year for pop music. And, of course, it's like a great year for R&B crossovers because, you know, that they were definitely, you know, the Shy Lights were definitely one of those R&B groups who had huge crossover pop success as well. And then also on this day in 1975, the album Venus and Mars, the fourth album by Wings, is released. Of course, Wings, led by Paul McCartney. Of course, this album features the chart-topping Listen to What the Man Said, as well as the title track Venus and Mars, and also the prelude to the song called Rock Show. And, of course, it's like the tour that followed the Venus and Mars album in 75, of course, huge, and also one of the coolest album packages at the time. It's like, you know, the Venus and Mars album also came with not one, but two posters, a

0: There's nothing on the four boxes too.
1: I'm sorry, what was it again?
0: There wasn't wings on the report last week?
1: Yes, as a matter of fact, actually, because it's like, matter of fact, almost exactly a year later after the release of Venus and Mars that they were actually number one with Silly Love Songs, actually, from right. the follow-up album, Wings with the Speed of Sound. So, you know, Paul was still very much definitely, you know, dominating the top of the charts. It's like in the mid to late 70s.
0: Right.
1: Good memory, too. And also, on this day in 1976, the soundtrack to the film Sparkle is released, of course. The soundtrack actually featuring songs from the film, but sung by Aretha Franklin. And, of course, the soundtrack album was written and produced by Curtis Mayfield. Although it's like, you know, the film actually does feature actually the original songs actually sung by the group in the film, of course, featuring Irene Cara.

0: you know, that, you know, they were not well known in 1976. So basically, they called on Aretha Franklin to come in and sing the lead vocals for the songs on the released album. And of course, the album was a huge success.
1: Oh, yeah.
0: Which, of course,

0: Something He Can Feel, which of course in the early 90s, of course, being covered by En Vogue and being a huge hit for them.
1: Right.
0: And then also on this day in 1977, it's like the single God Save the Queen by the Sex Pistols was released. Of course, another track from the soon-to-be-released one and only album from the Sex Pistols, Never Mind the Bollocks, Here Comes, you know, Here's the Sex Pistols. Of course, this song, which was, of course, the follow-up to Anarchy in the UK, of course, also a really highly controversial record at the time, of course. The record was actually released in basically in tandem with the with Queen Elizabeth II's Silver Jubilee, which was taking time. And coincidentally, it was actually when, you know, the record was released by Virgin Records in the spring of 1977. This was technically not the first release of the record, because what actually happened was that the Sex Pistols were originally signed to A&M Records in the UK, or briefly after they got booted from EMI.
1: Oh, wow.
0: From, after the release of Anarchy in the UK, that

0: So.
1: Wow. They, you know, they're associated with always have some kind of scandal going on.
0: Exactly. It's like, you know, that they were, you know, like I said, it's like, you know, but eventually, like I said, that the Sex Pistols were not out of a job for long, of course, because Virgin Records, of course, you know, owned by Richard Branson, actually very quickly signed them up and released God Save the Queen, which coincidentally, depending on who you talk to, did the record actually make number one in the UK? It's like some charts say yes and some say no. You know, that there was actually some British singles charts that say it's like that it did not hit number one. It's like, but

0: The record that actually launched Virgin Records actually in 1973 was the album Tubular Bells by Mike Oldfield.
1: Okay.
0: Which of course is like, you know, that part one of Tubular Bells, of course, was most famous.

DJs with Used to Be My Girl, the song that would end up being their eighth number one single that's like on that chart. And of course, top five, the OJ's last top five pop hit in the summer of 1978. First single from the album

0: fourth of the group, The Art of Noise, and just like, you know, just literally, you know, Frankie Goes to Hollywood. It's like, you know, he was behind the Band-Aid record. Do They Know It's Christmas? It's like, you know, he's just, but it all began really with Malcolm McLaren, you know, that's really kind of what put him on the map as a producer.
1: That's wild. Yeah, he was on fire.
0: Yeah, absolutely. And then finally, on this day in 1985, the single Into the Groove by Madonna is released. Another song that initially was not intended to be a single at all.

acting for this film, but she actually had the song that that she had as a demo. Because, of course, there's, like, the famous scene in the movie. It's, like, you know, where they're at, I think it's at Danceteria in New York, which is

version still being released off of the album that radio desperately wanted that song released as a single, but it, you know, initially it's like the question was, how are they going to put this record out? Because radio stations were playing the music of the track off of the film trailer actually that was out. And so what ended up happening was that that they decided that to release, you know, in order to satiate the public's demand, that they put Into the Groove on the B-side of the 12-inch of Angel, which of course was the third single off of Like a Virgin.

Madonna had actually promised the song to somebody else. Turns out the guy Mark Kamens, the DJ at Danceteria, who had actually discovered Madonna and actually produced her first record, Everybody,

0: And then internationally. I'm sorry, what was that again?
1: You make some money off of that,
0: right? Well, yeah, I mean, it's like, because even though, like a Virgin, or even though that, you know, Into the Groove was only, like, the 12-inch single B-side in the U.S. and Canada.

0: exactly. But that is Behind the Grooves for May the 27th.
1: Very good. Did you watch the AMAs yesterday?
0: No, I didn't, although it's like I was aware that it was on. But of course it's like, you know, I was like conked out. How was it? And how was Queen Latifah as the host?
1: I'm going to have to go back and watch it, because the only thing that I did catch was Hootie and the Blowfish, which I was surprised, because I thought that he was, you know, doing his country thing. So it was nice to see them, but I don't know if that was kind of like a, you know, reunion thing, but
0: they haven't performed together in quite a long time.
1: Yeah, I was actually really surprised. What did you say? Okay,
0: because I mean, I'm to be honest with you, it's like I've kind of like lost track of the American Music Awards, because I mean, of course, back in the day, it's like, you know, it was like, you know, kind of the chief, you know, rival to the Grammy Awards.
1: Right.
0: Yeah, and in fact, it's like, you know, when it was still being aired like on ABC, it's like it used to be in January, which was like about a month or so before the Grammys was. And then, you know, later, it's like, you know, they switched it to later in the year, you know, when, like, I think, like, in, like, October or November. And then, like, and I guess now it's like, you know, that the AMAs are airing on CBS. So, it's like, that, you know, that they've moved it to, you know, to the spring. So.
1: Yeah. It lost
0: that it used to have. Oh, yeah, because I mean, because it was one of those shows, it's like, that you didn't want to miss, because there was always, like, the biggest, you know, acts of the moment that were on there.
1: Exactly, and now with the competition of, like, the awards, which are going down next month, and then the awards.
0: Exactly. It has kind of gotten lost in the shuffle.
1: Yeah, it's been a while since I've watched the entire show. Usually I'm pretty much
0: me too, and I have to honestly say, it's like I didn't, although I did know it's like that this was on, it's like I still didn't manage to see it, because, you know, like I said, it's like, you know, it's like I was asleep.

0: of the ways it's like we're streaming is your friend.
1: Yeah. What do you say? Okay, now can see it. Yeah, so let the listeners know how they can catch up with you and support you and all that good stuff.
0: Absolutely. Thank you very much. Of course, it's like if you'd like to help support Behind the Grooves, you can become a member on Patreon, which is for

0: $10 a month or more if you like.
1: Let's see, I got Sky Life, Aretha, and Madonna on deck. So, and of course, Buffalo Bill. I haven't heard that about
0: her. Going round the outside, round the outside. I've repeated this story numerous times. It's like, that I actually met Malcolm McLaren actually like in the mid-90s when actually he was still making records for Island. It's like he did an in-store at Tower Records in San Francisco, and he was a trip. He was a quintessential eccentric English gentleman, but very cool though too.
1: Yeah, you'll have to hear stories. Spill the tea.
0: Yeah, absolutely.
1: All right, I'll be talking to you soon. Have a good one.
0: Thank you, Angela. Take care. I'll see you next time.
1: All right, bye.

0: let me tell you something. You can be my buddy anytime.
1: Yeah.

at 10 a.m. But before I do, I always like to leave something positive on your mind to think about. And today's word is be who you are, be yourself. And I found a quote that speaks to that. And it says, to be yourself in a world that is constantly trying to make you something else is the greatest accomplishment. So be who you are. Figure out who you are and be that. Don't feel that you have to conform to be something else or try to impress somebody. Just be confident in who you are and continue to be yourself. All right, that's all I got for you today. Thank you so much for rocking with me every Wednesday from 6 a.m. to 10. I appreciate you more than you know. Thank you, Jeff Harris, with your Behind the Grooves report. It's always a pleasure talking to you. You can follow me on social media, Angela Marie on Facebook, Instagram, amfunnygirl13, my website, amfunnygirl.com. 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I want you to have an amazing day. Be good to yourself. Be good to each other. And just continue.

Relax. Have a cigar. Make yourself at home. Hell is full of high court judges, famed saints. We've got cardinals, archbishops, barristers, certified accountants, music critics. They're all here. You're not alone. You're never alone.

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I'm Jeremy, and this show is all over the road.

go, boys. Over the top. Iggy Pop. There we go. We knew he had it in you there. Iggy Pop, that album really held up well. I still have a hard time believing that it's 3 years ago now, but, you know, time flies when you're, you know, living. Where are we? 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About this next song, Wet Willie, and Jimmy Hall, the singer, very distinctive, and had an opportunity to see him, God, a year, maybe two before Jeff Beck died, when he was touring as the vocalist. And it was the first time in, God, over a decade, maybe longer, that I had ever heard Jeff going back and doing his rock and roll roots, which was kind of great. So I'm going to drop in one of those after that, going down probably, maybe Situation, we'll see. Anyway, but at any rate, Wet Willie. Keep on smiling seems to be the word after, you know, Iggy Pop, modern day ripoff. You know, there's so much, it's really even hard to know what he might be talking about. But, you know, keep on smiling.

you know, just because he wanted to end it like that. Don't ask. Dave Mason, his new album just came out. He's been touring with blues of late. In fact, the album is called A Shade of Blues, and features, it's basically a blues album. He's always been a great guitarist, and he fits it right in. And I'm going to play one more of them. I should mention it's Ozcat Radio, 89.5 FM, KZCT in Vallejo, because I'm legally required to do that. And it's all over the road. I'm not required to say that in any other way or that I'm Jeremy, but here we go. One more. I don't really want to play just the Traffic covers, but this one just follows that one so well because, you know, reimagining Los Park of High-Heeled Boys as a blues song, which is what he does throughout the album. It's got a lot of old standards on it as well. And then these two covers and a couple of others. And I think one original, which I may have to find. It's a blues song also. Shade of Blue. This is another track from that. Dave Mason on Ozcat Radio.

Music for Nick Drake on OzCat Radio. Three classic albums that nobody realized were classic albums until after he took his own life. Kind of depressed at not being able to break through, even though they were brilliant albums. And then, inexplicably, in the 90s, all of a sudden, movie soundtracks find him, and his songs keep popping up all over movie soundtracks. The people who put soundtracks together went, wow, this guy wrote some really great songs. I knew one of them. I worked with a guy in Albuquerque who was a little progressive station, but after he left that, he went on and consulted like 200 stations, and then finally morphed over into doing licensing and all of that for movie soundtracks, finding artists, recommending artists, new ones, old ones, whatever. Nick Drake was one of the people that he kept popping up. Anyway, it's OzCat Radio, 89.5 FM in Vallejo. I'm Jeremy, and not quite new, not quite old. John Anderson and the Band Geeks from their studio album True. They're working on another now.

So I have a friend who is prone to saying, oh, mama. And my brain always kicks in. Can this really be the end? And I really have to try not to actually just jump right in and say that. Bob Dylan, classic, and then other stuff as well. Honolulu Boogie, one thing there from Mott the Hoople, and Jackson Browne, and Linda Ronstadt. That was that set. It's All Over the Road. It's 89.5 FM KZCT in Vallejo. That is OzCat Radio.

0: 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I'm Jeremy, and this show is All Over the Road.
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Lift up your head and hold it up high. We know that you win the prize. Hi, this is Everton Blender. And yeah, man, let me not tell a man, Rastafari lives in rain. A blessed love, man. Everton Blender said that.